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You and I drink the poison from the same vine. Oh, I love it and I hate it at the same time. Hiding all of our sins from the daylight, from the daylight, running from the daylight.

You can't rein in the best music variety, River 949. Going from new Sam Fender, Olivia Dean there. Next 15, Womack and Womack. Kruger and Kruger. Teddy Swims and... well, it's just Teddy. G'day, it's Barry. Classic covers weekend. Mid-70s, David Bowie and his good mate Iggy Pop, they discovered LA was full of drugs. And so were they. So they went to Berlin to get clean. Bowie came up with the Immortal Heroes album. Iggy Pop came up with this. Years later, his good mate Bowie knocked it off for the Let's Dance album. Classic cover, River.